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The great sounds of Blue Moon Rising kicking off the Vintage Hour here on Into the Blue. Going back to 2005 from On the Rise, that's The Crime I'm Guilty Of. And Blue Highway before that, Just Another Gravel in the Road from their 2008 release, Through the Window of a Train. I'm Terry Heard, glad to be here with you moving into this Vintage Hour. And speaking of Blue Moon Rising, Keith Garrett was, of course, a member of that band. Left to join up with the Boxcars around 2010, and they released this track called It's Just a Road.

0: Oh, he is one amazing fiddler, Jim Van Cleef, who these days performs as a member of the Appalachian Roadshow. He was, of course, also a member of Mountain Heart. That goes back to 2006 from his solo release, No Apologies, one called The Devil's Courthouse. I'm Terry Hurd, and we are into the Vintage Hour. All the good vintage material coming up right after these important words. Stay with us.
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6: Tennessee Valley weather.
7: Partly sunny skies and breezy for today, with the chance for a few thundershowers. High temperatures in the mid to upper 80s. Tonight, partly cloudy with patchy fog and an isolated shower possible. Lows near 70. Monday and Tuesday feature partly sunny skies with scattered showers and storms possible. High temperatures also in the mid to upper 80s. From the Storm Track 9 Weather Center, I'm meteorologist Olivia Glass.
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1: Buckle up. We're heading back to 2006.

One of my favorite Mountain Heart songs right there. I hope you like that as well. God and Everybody. That goes back to the Wide Open CD of 2006, back when Steve Gulley was in the band. Of course, he was a founding member of that group. And we're going to feature one from Steve right now, together with Tim Stafford, an album they released in 2021 called Still Here. A little tongue-in-cheek on one called It's All About the Game.

0: the least, good enough to win the 2007 IBMA Male Vocalist of the Year Award at that. Bradley Walker here on Into the Blue, going back to 2006 from Highway of Dreams and a song that Carl Jackson co-authored with the now late Chris Austin. That's called Paying Your Dues. And before then, we heard the Steel Drivers back when Chris Stapleton was in the band, one of his originals called Hear the Willow Cry. He was doing lead on that, of course. I'm Terry Heard. You're listening to Into the Blue, and we'll be right back.
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0: Hey, Tennessee Valley, I'm Terry Heard. So glad you've joined us here this evening. We've got more of the best in bluegrass on the way right here on Into the Blue. 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

I dare say the guitar intro alone of that song probably brought hundreds, if not thousands, of people into bluegrass music, let alone bluegrass guitar. The great Tony Rice here on Into the Blue from 1979, Manzanita, that's Old Train. And before that, the Newgrass Revival from 1989, Friday Night in America. We heard Colin Baton Rouge. Now here's Balsam Range with The Last Train to Kitty Hawk.

0: band that only lasted 1 year and one recording at that, for good reason. Bluegrass 95, and Aubrey Haney in that session, along with Adam Steffi, Wayne Benson, Barry Bales, Clay Jones, and, of course, Scott Vestal. Before that, we heard Balsam Range with The Last Train to Kitty Hawk. I'm Terry Hurd. This is Into the Blue, a short break, and we'll be right back. Stay with us.
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7: Partly sunny skies and breezy for today, with the chance for a few thundershowers, high temperatures in the mid to upper 80s. Tonight's partly cloudy with patchy fog and an isolated shower possible, lows near 70. Monday and Tuesday feature partly sunny skies with scattered showers and storms possible, high temperatures also in the mid to upper 80s. From the Storm Track 9 Weather Center, I'm meteorologist Olivia Glass.
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Oh, that's Michael Cleveland and Flame Keeper from the Flame Keeper CD. That goes back to 2002, one called the North Carolina Breakdown. And before that, the Lonesome River Band with Who Needs You from their 1994 classic Old Country Town album. Now to push us on through this vintage hour, here's the Mashville Brigade.

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1: And now, back into the blue with Terry Hurd.

The great sounds of Newfound Road. Tim Shelton on Lee. That's called The World to You. And Balsam Range with their brand new single. Kicking off another hour of the best in bluegrass here on Into the Blue, The Life I Left Behind. I'm Terry Heard. Glad to be here with you. And we've got some great tracks on the way, so keep it cranked. Right now, we're going to bring around Kevin Denny, one from his brand new album called High on a Mountain.

0: He knows how to put together a band that can put the hammer down and keep it between the lines. And he just made his Grand Ole Opry debut a few weeks ago. That's Ashby Frank here on Into the Blue. By the way, that was a mega number one hit for him. His cover of Terry Baucom's Knee Deep in Bluegrass. By the way, you can read all about his Opry debut and see some photos as well at bluegrasstoday.com. And you can sign up to get the daily Bluegrass Buzz delivered to your inbox 6 days a week, absolutely free. And we'll be right back. 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
9: Tennessee Valley weather.
10: Partly sunny skies and breezy for today, with the chance for a few thundershowers, high temperatures in the mid to upper 80s. Tonight, partly cloudy with patchy fog and an isolated shower possible, lows near 70. Monday and Tuesday feature partly sunny skies with scattered showers and storms possible, high temperatures also in the mid to upper 80s. From the Storm Track 9 Weather Center, I'm meteorologist Olivia Glass.
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1: 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This.

That's Volume 5 here on Into the Blue, one that enjoyed 7 weeks at number one on the BluegrassToday.com Top 20 National Airplay Survey from the album simply titled Karma. I'm Terry Heard, and we're into an hour of the good stuff, the very best in bluegrass on Into the Blue, and we're going to call on Andy Leftwich to keep that theme alive right now. One here called Tom and Jerry.

the new single from the Traveling McCurries here on Into the Blue, one penned by their bass player, Alan Bartram, who was featured on lead on that track, Gas and Oil. Andy Leftwich before that, we heard Tom and Jerry, and we kicked it off with Volume 5, When Karma Comes Calling, 7 weeks at number one for that track. Now here's Crazy Heart from the Lonesome River Band.

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2: Hey, Tennessee Valley, I'm Terry Hurd. So glad you've joined us here this evening. We've got more of the best in bluegrass on the way right here on Into the Blue. 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

No, there is a triple dose of world-class mandolin. Alan Bybee teaming up with Sierra Hall and Ronnie McCurry on one called Uncle Herschel. A little tip of the hat to Herschel Sizemore. And before that, Daniel Grindstaff and all the Uptown Troubadours with Denver. Well, right now, a couple of guys who cleaned up at the IBMA Awards this past September in Chattanooga. Here's Jason Carter and Michael Cleveland with Outrun the Rain.

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6: Sunny skies and breezy for today, with the chance for a few thundershowers. High temperatures in the mid to upper 80s. Tonight, partly cloudy with patchy fog and an isolated shower possible. Lows near 70. Monday and Tuesday feature partly sunny skies with scattered showers and storms possible. High temperatures also in the mid to upper 80s. From the Storm Track 9 Weather Center, I'm meteorologist Olivia Glass.
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8: All the notes in just the right place. 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

No, so many of us were, are, and always will be fans of the late Tom T. Hall, including that guy, Josh Williams, who covered that Tom T. Hall original called Another Town with J.D. Crow and Steve Chandler at the controls. Steve, by the way, was the original engineer on Rounder 0044, that iconic J.D. Crow album we're all so familiar with. I'm Terry Hurd, and we're going to bring around Bobby Osborne and the Rocky Top Express right now, together with Russell Moore, who, of course, these days is a member of Union Station. Here's Mountain Fever.

The incredible Adam Steffi, Daybreakin' Dixie, here on Into the Blue. And before that, Bobby Osborne and the Rocky Top Express teaming up with Russell Moore on Mountain Fever. And that's all our time for this edition of the broadcast for the Bluegrass Radio Network in Nashville, Tennessee. I'm Terry Hurd, wishing you all the best in the days ahead and reminding you to join us right back here at this same time and spot next week for more of the very best in bluegrass and Grassicana on Into the Blue.

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1: Huh. Well, let me tell you something, Conway. Considering everything that I went through today, I look like a movie star.
0: Yeah. Ruth Buzzy.
1: Thank you.
0: Besides that, all of our kids took after your part of the family
1: anyway.
0: Oh,
1: 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Well, what about the one?

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1: How high's the water, mama? 2 feet high and rising. How high's the water, papa? She said it's 2 feet high and rising. But we can make it to the road in a homemade boat, 'cause that's the only thing we got left that'll float. It's already over.

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Well, the hives are gone, I lost my bees. Chickens are sleeping in the willow trees. Cows in water up past her knees. 3 feet high and rising. How high is the water, Mama? 4 feet high and rising. How high is the water, Papa? She said, it's 4 feet high and rising. Hey, come look through the window pane. The bus is coming, gonna take us to the train. Looks like we'll be blessed with a little more rain.

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4: Sunny skies and breezy for today, with the chance for a few thundershowers. High temperatures in the mid to upper 80s. Tonight, partly cloudy with patchy fog and an isolated shower possible. Lows near 70. Monday and Tuesday feature partly sunny skies with scattered showers and storms possible. High temperatures also in the mid to upper 80s. From the Storm Track 9 Weather Center, I'm meteorologist Olivia Glass. Q90.

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0: 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The latest road conditions and school closings. 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
3: Sunny skies and breezy for today, with the chance for a few thundershowers. High temperatures in the mid to upper 80s. Tonight's partly cloudy with patchy fog and an isolated shower possible. Lows near 70. Monday and Tuesday feature partly sunny skies with scattered showers and storms possible. High temperatures also in the mid to upper 80s. From the StormTrack 9 Weather Center, I'm meteorologist Olivia Glass. Q90.

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7: Partly sunny skies and breezy for today, with the chance for a few thundershowers. High temperatures in the mid to upper 80s. Tonight's partly cloudy with patchy fog and an isolated shower possible. Lows near 70. Monday and Tuesday feature partly sunny skies with scattered showers and storms possible. High temperatures also in the mid to upper 80s. From the StormTrack 9 Weather Center, I'm meteorologist Olivia Glass.
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Darling, I've wasted a lot of years not seeing the real you. 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
1: 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This is Professor John Davis at Kia Cleveland on South Lee Highway, and this is Car Buying 101. 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
9: Sunny skies and breezy for today, with the chance for a few thundershowers. High temperatures in the mid to upper 80s. Tonight, partly cloudy with patchy fog and an isolated shower possible. Lows near 70. Monday and Tuesday feature partly sunny skies with scattered showers and storms possible. High temperatures also in the mid to upper 80s. From the StormTrack 9 Weather Center, I'm meteorologist Olivia Glass.

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And they laughed at me, and then I shook.

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I'd like to take away the suspicion that I know clouds your world at times, by giving you some faith to hold on to, honey.

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And I'd like to take away some of those so-so kisses and replace them with ones that really say I love you. And I want to take away the doubt you sometimes have about my love by showing it more, much more than I've shown it lately. And then if someone should ask you what I got you for your birthday, well, you can say,

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9: Sunny skies and breezy for today, with the chance for a few thundershowers. High temperatures in the mid to upper 80s. Tonight, partly cloudy with patchy fog and an isolated shower possible. Lows near 70. Monday and Tuesday feature partly sunny skies with scattered showers and storms possible. High temperatures also in the mid to upper 80s. From the StormTrack 9 Weather Center, I'm meteorologist Olivia Glass. Q9.

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1: 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This is Professor John Davis at Kia Cleveland on South Lee Highway, and this is Car Buying 101. 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
10: Partly sunny skies and breezy for today, with the chance for a few thundershowers. High temperatures in the mid to upper 80s. Tonight, partly cloudy with patchy fog and an isolated shower possible. Lows near 70. Monday and Tuesday feature partly sunny skies with scattered showers and storms possible. High temperatures also in the mid to upper 80s. From the StormTrack 9 Weather Center, I'm meteorologist Olivia Glass.
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7: Partly sunny skies and breezy for today, with the chance for a few thundershowers. High temperatures in the mid to upper 80s. Tonight, partly cloudy with patchy fog and an isolated shower possible. Lows near 70. Monday and Tuesday feature partly sunny skies with scattered showers and storms possible. High temperatures also in the mid to upper 80s. From the StormTrack 9 Weather Center, I'm meteorologist Olivia Glass. Q9.

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0: 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The latest road conditions and school closings. 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

Well, I was thumbing from Montgomery. I had my guitar on my back. When a stranger stopped beside me in an antique Cadillac. He was dressed like 1950, half drunk and hollow-eyed. He said, it's a long walk to Nashville, would you like to ride, son? 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And them sad old songs coming out of them speakers was solid country gold.

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The whole

0: 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You know, you got a lot of competition out there now, son. It ain't like it was in the 50s when I was here. I mean, you got Waylon Jennings and Willie Nelson, Guy Clark and Billy Joe Schaefer and David Allen Cole. And you even got my son.
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2: What is this link you just sent me?
3: This is findstarlink.com. I've never seen Starlink in the sky.
2: Oh, dude, it's so cool.
3: Everybody I know has seen it. Now they're like, oh, it looks like a UFO and you got to see it. I've never seen it.
2: It's the most UFO, non-UFO I've ever seen.
3: Well, I mean, they are UFOs. They're flying. They are identified.
2: So this site sends you, like, tells you what the
3: path is. It tells you what
2: is.
3: Time. You basically, you tell it your location. And it knows the day and all that, and it says, okay, you know, like right now it says the newest Starlink is invisible at your location during the next 5 days. That may change in the coming weeks. Da, da, da, da. But if you want to see the older versions, they'll be available tomorrow morning at 4:53 a.m. just before sunrise. It tells you where to look.
2: Have you ever? They do the same thing with the space station. You ever seen that?
3: No.
2: Oh, that's pretty cool.
3: I don't think I have.
2: It looks like a really bright star that's just moving pretty fast. Okay. But the Starlink is crazy. It's a bunch. It's a like.
3: It's dots. Like a line, right?
2: It's like a line. Yeah.
3: Yeah, and it tells you. It says, you know, it'll be at this spot for 3 minutes. It'll be at this spot for 5 minutes. This spot at 6 minutes. Anyway, if you want to check it out, if you're like me and you haven't seen Starlink yet, the website is findstarlink.com, and then gaze your eyes to the sky.
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9: Over the next several days, we're going to see a very summer-like weather pattern with afternoon and evening storms Monday and Tuesday, and partly cloudy skies at night. Highs will be from 85 to 90 and lows in the low 70s. From the StormTrack 9 Weather Center, I'm senior meteorologist Bill Race. Q90.

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0: 3 months. When I wake up, there's a dude on my couch. And you say, we figured out y'all have the same Netflix history. This is going to work for you. We vetted him, and I'm done with the dating part. They're kind of doing the same thing.
1: That's kind of what this is. It's basically saying, yeah, too many choices, get rid of all that. Instead of a bunch of matches or rejections, Ditto AI is going to do a single date. Get rid of all the hours of scrolling and the small talk and all that stuff. And then it'll have your date already set up for you. So it's kind of a cool little thing. So I don't know.
2: I like it if it just did it and you have to show up. And you just get a thing that says, here's the person's name.
1: Here's where to go, what to do, here's what they look like.
2: And no, not even that.
0: No, you don't even get that.
2: No, a complete blind date.
1: Well, they do that, though. They do those little dinners.
0: Yeah.
2: I mean, I think it's better because otherwise you get, you know, paralysis by analysis and you're like, oh, I don't know. That, like Bubba, that's AI. Can you please stop doing AI? Oh, she's on a horse. Can y'all please stop being on a horse? Well,
1: just wait. Ditto AI is literally going to bring AI into the dating realm and maybe fix things. I don't know. It's going to take the shopping aspect of digital dating away. And we'll see how this all works out. But as of right now, it is only available for like college age people. So if you're over 21, 22, then too bad. You have to still get on Bumble and Hinge and all that other stuff.
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9: Mostly cloudy skies this morning with patchy fog possible and temperatures in the upper 60s to lower 70s. Then a chance for scattered thundershowers today with high temps in the mid to upper 80s. Tonight, a few thundershowers early, otherwise mostly cloudy with lows near 70. Tuesday, a slightly better chance for afternoon storms, high temps, upper 80s. From the Storm Track 9 Weather Center, I'm meteorologist Olivia Glass. Q9.

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0: Alan says a man put a clock under his desk because he wanted to work overtime.
1: Jeez. Karina says, I hate it when people leave the fridge open. It's not cool.
0: Cassidy says, watch what you say around the egg whites. They can't take a yolk. Golly, why is I even giggling at these?
1: Edgar, why did Spider-Man's evil twin fail his driver's test? Because he was a bad parallel Parker.
0: Oh, Parker's the name.
1: Parallel.
0: Gotcha. That was good. It's not bad. It's pretty smart. That's actually smarter than the other ones. So get a good one. Tag us. We'll see it at Big D and Bubba.
2: 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Those tasty tweets.
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4: As far as accidents go, we're looking good. Watch out for these school zones in effect this morning. Road crews are expected to spend several days repairing damaged roads hit hard by the recent floods here in the last couple of days in Polk County and Fanning counties. Keep that in mind. The W Road will be closed from 9 to 4 today for maintenance.
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14: Mostly cloudy skies this morning with patchy fog possible and temperatures in the upper 60s to lower 70s. Then a chance for scattered thundershowers today with high temps in the mid to upper 80s. Tonight, a few thundershowers early, otherwise mostly cloudy with lows near 70. Tuesday, a slightly better chance for afternoon storms, high temps, upper 80s. From the Storm Track 9 Weather Center, I'm meteorologist Olivia Glass.
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2: Hello, how are you this morning?
0: Pretty good, and you?
2: I'm okay, yes, I am.
0: Nice.
2: Yeah, I've just been sitting here enjoying you all's show.
0: Oh, well,
2: fantastic,
0: thank you.
2: Like it is. Yeah, it's fantastic like it is every morning. I love you guys. You guys are just something else. You're wonderful.
0: Oh, well, you're pretty wonderful for spreading that back to us. You're awesome.
2: Well, like I said, you guys are just, gosh, I have never in my life heard such beautiful music and beautiful people as you guys are, because I listen to a lot of country stuff, and this is 100%. This is just perfect.
0: Oh, wow. Wow. And you called us beautiful people, or are you referring to the singers?
2: No, I'm referring to you all.
0: Wow. Yeah, that's right. We're beautiful. We're beautiful.
2: Yes. Yes.
0: Someone somewhere finds us beautiful.
2: Well, I do. So there you go.
0: Oh, you're very sweet. You're very beautiful as well.
2: Well, thank you so much. And listen, you guys have a great day. I can't wait till tomorrow to see what you're going to be up to. So have a good afternoon.
0: You too. Take care. Bye-bye.
2: Bye-bye.
3: Once again, road crews are expected to spend several days repairing damaged roads due to the flooding in Polk County and Fannin County, so keep that in mind. The W Road is closed from 9 to 4 today for maintenance. Traffic, 75, 27, 153. Right now, good traffic flow. We'll keep you updated.
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Heartland, temperatures in the upper 60s to lower 70s. Then a chance for scattered thundershowers today with high temps in the mid to upper 80s. Tonight, a few thundershowers early, otherwise mostly cloudy with lows near 70. Tuesday, a slightly better chance for afternoon storms, high temps, upper 80s. From the Storm Track 9 Weather Center, I'm meteorologist Olivia Glass. Q9.

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4: Mostly cloudy skies this morning with patchy fog possible.

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1: Railroad crossing maintenance starts today. It's going to happen today, tomorrow, and Wednesday. Lower Mill Road, watch out for delays. Boy Scout Road and Sandwich Road, watch out for delays for the next several days. Road crews are expected to spend several days repairing damaged roads in Polk County and Fanning County because of all the water they got over the weekend. The W Road, watch out. It's going to be closed off today from 9 to 4. Why? Because of maintenance.
2: It's back to school. 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
17: Mostly cloudy skies this morning with patchy fog possible and temperatures in the upper 60s to lower 70s. Then a chance for scattered thundershowers today with high temps in the mid to upper 80s. Tonight, a few thundershowers early, otherwise mostly cloudy with lows near 70. Tuesday, a slightly better chance for afternoon storms, high temps, upper 80s. From the Storm Track 9 Weather Center, I'm meteorologist Olivia Glass.

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1: What's up, Bubba? Good morning.
0: Have you seen all the hype over the shark sightings? I just looked again.
1: I think your algorithm just sends you shark and asteroid news.
0: It really does. Actually, it's skateboarding, sharks, asteroids, and like a couple other things.
1: Yeah.
0: But yeah, I'm looking at all this. People are freaking out. Oh, the shark sightings are double last year. Yeah. Yeah, they are. They're double last year. You know why? Because drones are double last year. We have more people flying drones.
1: Yeah, good point.
0: And they're spotting. I mean, that's what we're... I mean, yep. It used to be back in the day they would fly an occasional helicopter and go, oh, yeah, okay, we got a shark over here. And that would be it. Yeah, or you'd have some lifeguard. Yeah, you didn't see it from the beach. So now we've got all these drones flying over, and they're going, look at all the sharks.
1: Man. What if you could... fish from a drone? If you get a drone strong enough?
0: I've actually seen it.
1: Really?
0: Yeah.
1: They drop a line in a lake, a pond, or something.
0: It was in my algorithm. Yeah, it was great.
1: Of course.
0: There were salmon fishing.
1: Bubba has asteroid sharks and drone fishing.
0: No, it's really cool because what they do is they use those big ones. You know the ones they deliver packages with?
1: Yeah, yeah.
0: They use those because they're really good and heavy, right, and they can lift things. And that's what they do. They basically hover, and whenever it detects that the thing goes, it literally goes up real fast.
1: So they have a line. It's like a line and a hook, and it's baited and all that.
0: Yes.
1: Oh, wow.
0: Yeah.
1: See, I could get into that. Like, if I don't have to,
0: that's
1: like...
0: That's not fishing, man.
1: Yeah, it is. It's just a different... Hey, it's my fishing.
0: It's the difference between hand fishing,
1: dude,
0: like a bear, or using a rod and reel.
1: You're the one who also had the fishing video game that one time. Remember that?
0: Dude, I still do.
1: It's kind of neat.
0: I still do on Meta. Yeah, on my VR.
1: Did your VR rig? Yeah, you look around.
0: I fish, and my sister and I will fish together every so often. It's great.
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2: Railroad crossing maintenance starts today. It's going to happen today, tomorrow, and Wednesday. Lower Mill Road, watch out for delays. Boy Scout Road and Sandwich Road, watch out for delays for the next several days. Road crews are expected to spend several days repairing damaged roads in Polk County and Fanning County because of all the water they got over the weekend. The W Road, watch out. It's going to be closed off today from 9 to 4. Why? Because of maintenance.
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0: The W Road's going to be closed today from 9 to 4. Keep that in mind. Road crews are expected to spend several days repairing damaged roads because of the flooding over the weekend in Polk County and Fannin County. The next several days, railroad crossing maintenance on Lower Mill Road, Boy Scout Road, and Sandswich Road. You want a deal?
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6: Mostly cloudy skies this morning with patchy fog possible and temperatures in the upper 60s to lower 70s. Then a chance for scattered thundershowers today with high temps in the mid to upper 80s. Tonight, a few thundershowers early, otherwise mostly cloudy with lows near 70. Tuesday, a slightly better chance for afternoon storms, high temps, upper 80s. From the Storm Track 9 Weather Center, I'm meteorologist Olivia Glass.

sunglasses. She looks great in anything. 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She's a Saturn with a sunroof, with her brown hair blowing.

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0: So you know how I always talk about how country goes through eras? You know, like we went through the disco era, we went through the bro era, we went through the outlaw era, we did this, we did that. Right now, I think we've gone through part of the pop punk era. Well, we're also going through another era that nobody talks about, and that is the Office era. And I'll explain it. Here we go with Thomas Rhett. Am I the only one that hears the Office theme?
1: Yeah.
0: All right, for reference.
3: I hear it a little bit.
0: For reference, here is the Office theme.
3: Same key.
1: Yeah. Da da da da da da ba, da da da da. That's the same. Yeah, for sure. It's the same song.
0: All right, now Megan Maroney.
1: As much as the other one, but yeah, it's definitely in there.
0: They're like kissing cousins.
1: So that's so gross. Why do we say that? I don't know why. Kissing cousins. Well, you probably shouldn't be.
0: Just, you know, we're in that era now. So don't forget, whenever you hear something that reminds you of something else, let us know about it, and we will actually break it down right here on the show.
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5: The W roads going to be closed today from 9 to 4. Keep that in mind. Road crews are expected to spend several days repairing damaged roads because of the flooding over the weekend in Polk County and Fanning County. The next several days, railroad crossing maintenance on Lower Mill Road, Boy Scout Road, and Sandswich Road.
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11: Mostly cloudy skies this morning with patchy fog possible and temperatures in the upper 60s to lower 70s. Then a chance for scattered thundershowers today with high temps in the mid to upper 80s. Tonight, a few thundershowers early, otherwise mostly cloudy with lows near 70. Tuesday, a slightly better chance for afternoon storms, high temps, upper 80s. From the Storm Track 9 Weather Center, I'm meteorologist Olivia Glass.

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0: 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I know you know what
1: I'm thinking. Why don't we do a little day drinking? Day drinking. On to. A Little Big Town, they have a new album that's coming out at the end of this month, and they're going to be joining us coming up on the show next.
0: It's good, man. I've been kind of listening to this, and
2: you got an advanced copy?
0: I got an advanced copy. Yeah,
2: what
0: you know.
2: What a fancy boy.
0: We're in the club. We're in the cool kids club with the new music. Yeah, I'm listening to it. It's got like 13 songs. It's really fun. It's very, very Little Big Town. I mean, you know, they're just... They sound so good, like doing all the harmonies and stuff.
1: I enjoyed seeing them at the Alan Jackson final show.
0: Oh, yeah, you got to bring that up, find out if they know anything that happened.
1: Yeah, all right, all right.
0: Yeah. Little Big Town joins us on the show next.
3: We're crash-free. Watch out for these school zones that could be activated even before the school year starts. Yeah, watch your speed, especially with the new cameras in the Dalton area in these school zones. The W Road will be closed from 9 to 4 today for maintenance. Railroad crossing maintenance starts today on Lower Mill Road, Boy Scout, and Sandwich. And road crews are expected to spend several days repairing damaged flooded roads in Polk County and Fannin County. So watch out for delays on those roads in those counties. And we'll keep you updated with traffic.
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8: Mostly cloudy skies this morning with patchy fog possible and temperatures in the upper 60s to lower 70s. Then a chance for scattered thundershowers today with high temps in the mid to upper 80s. Tonight, a few thundershowers early, otherwise mostly cloudy with lows near 70. Tuesday, a slightly better chance for afternoon storms, high temps, upper 80s. From the Storm Track 9 Weather Center, I'm meteorologist Olivia Glass.

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1: What's up, Bubba? Good morning. Oh, God.
0: I want to know if I'm the only person who thinks this is ridiculous. I got a buddy named Pete, and Pete is a weirdo. Pete insists on opening a bag of chips from the bottom because TikTok told him it tastes better.
1: Dude, I saw that. I saw that dumb TikTok.
0: You know the one I'm talking about?
1: Are you kidding me?
0: He's like, yeah, man. So you could totally taste the difference. I'm like,
1: how in the world does opening
0: the bag from the bottom change the flavor?
1: Now, here's the only way I think it might. Is sometimes the chips get in there and the stuff that's on it, like the flavorings, will kind of fall off. So if I have a bag of chips, if I don't know if you ever notice this, but I will turn it upside down and up and down and back and back and back. And I kind of shake it loosely so that it kind of remixes everything. Because in my head, it's like shaking a thing of milk.
0: Okay, so wait a minute. This actually is starting to make sense to me.
1: So by turning it up, by opening it upside down, you're basically just turning it up. And so all the stuff that's settled down is now sprinkling back down through it. Like sand would kind of go over the thing.
0: Flavor.
1: So you actually are. I mean, yeah. I don't open it upside down because of my OCD. I can't have an upside down.
0: Right.
1: And when I'm eating it, I have to have the.
0: But you'll sit there and flip it over and over and over and over. Just to.
1: Yeah.
0: Okay.
1: But when I'm opening it, when I eat it, if I'm holding the bag, the label has to be out. So if you're looking at me, you can see that what the label is, not what I have to see the back of it. That was a bit more than I wanted to admit, but...
2: This logic can be applied to cereal, too. You open some Lucky Charms, the marshmallow dust kind of...
1: Yeah, and also the marshmallows themselves. The marshmallows themselves will make their way down.
0: So should we just start eating everything from the bottom and just
1: No,
0: like,
1: we should just shake it up. I don't think we should... Let's don't get crazy, because I don't like that. I don't like the OCD part of that.
0: Like, there's actual logic here now. I thought he was ridiculous.
1: Now
0: I'm like, I'm converting.
1: Yeah, there's something to it.
3: Between now and 4 o'clock, the W Road will remain closed for maintenance. Road crews are expected to spend several days repairing damaged roads, really hard hit by the flooding over the weekend in Polk County and in Fannin County. And speaking of construction, today, tomorrow, and Wednesday, off and on road work at the railroad crossings at Lower Mill Road, Boy Scout Road, and Sandwich Road. Southbound 75 around Rocky Face, very slow. Why? Yeah, because of construction happening right now. Be careful.
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6: Mostly cloudy skies for today with a chance for scattered thundershowers. High temperatures in the mid to upper 80s. Tonight, a few thundershowers early, otherwise mostly cloudy with lows near 70. Tuesday, a slightly better chance for afternoon storms, high temps in the upper 80s. And for Wednesday, additional chances for scattered thundershowers, highs nearing 90. From the Storm Track 9 Weather Center, I'm meteorologist Olivia Glass.

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1: I have good news for you. Look what I have. I have cheese curds.
0: Whoa!
1: From the Mouse House in Windsor, Wisconsin.
0: Oh, wow. Is this mine, or can I have what? One?
1: You can have okay, a cheese curd.
0: It's
1: a bag of cheese curds.
0: Who can only eat one cheese curd?
1: Oh, my gosh.
0: Dude.
1: Man, I remember one time, Bubba and I...
0: You heard how excited I got. I'm sorry. I was like, whoa!
1: Well, hey, one time, Bubba and I think it was the first time he'd ever had cheese curds. And we were in at EAA Air Venture, Oshkosh, Wisconsin. And
0: I remember you telling me, you know it's good if it squeaks. And I was like, what do you mean squeaks? And he's like, if the cheese is squeaky, yeah, you're going to be very pleased. I'm like, okay.
1: And then we say, if the cheese is squeaky, the knees get weaky.
0: Is that a saying? That's great.
1: That's made that up.
0: Oh, that's a good saying.
1: But yeah, it's he had it and he was like, oh my.
0: What is taking you so long to open this bag?
1: Just take them out. You can have some. But yeah, we appreciate the Mouse House.
0: Oh my
1: the
0: God.
1: Mouse House Cheese House.
0: Can I just tear into the bag, or do you want to reseal it?
1: You can't reseal it. You just rip it open. Yeah, it's some of the best. And to this day, I'm not positive what a curd, cheese curd is.
0: It's the stuff from the top.
1: Okay, thank you. It's the stuff from the top.
0: It's like the skimmings.
1: It's the cheese skimmings. In the South, they say it's the cheese skimmers. I know, it's so good, isn't it? Anyway, today, maybe having a hard day, you got some things going on, you got some bills to pay, maybe health issues. Get you some good cheese
0: sounds
1: today.
0: Sounds crazy, but that's a true thing.
1: It really is. And if you can get some cheese, and a little melty cheese even if you have to stop right now and get some, like, string cheese, it's going to make your day better.
0: Dude, string cheese is great, because I will just sit there and pull it apart.
1: Thank you.
0: A little string by string, and life is good.
1: This is our message to you today. Cheese it up.
0: If the cheese is squeaky.

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0: I don't know, man.
1: I like how they pick a key and ignore it. It was awesome.
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5: Take 1 minute to hear a personal message from John Rose, farmer and businessman.
6: 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I learned about Jesus in Sunday school. 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
5: 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The conservative candidate for governor, John Rose.
6: I can't promise you I'll be a perfect governor, but you can be sure I will seek God's guidance and trust God's word.
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8: Mostly cloudy skies for today with a chance for scattered thundershowers, high temperatures in the mid to upper 80s. Tonight, a few thundershowers early, otherwise mostly cloudy with lows near 70. Tuesday, a slightly better chance for afternoon storms, high temps in the upper 80s. And for Wednesday, additional chances for scattered thundershowers, highs nearing 90. From the Storm Track 9 Weather Center, I'm meteorologist Olivia Glass.

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0: Now, there's a great way to start out the show. 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
8: I'm very impressed with this seedless watermelon. They've done it. We now have seedless watermelon.
9: Yes, National Watermelon Day.
0: Come on. Sugar. It's showtime. Ooh.
10: Yeah, it is. Give me some salt, too. Gotta have some. Nobody else does? You can't have watermelon without. Never mind. On the cafe today. Big day on the cafe. We are going to celebrate Alan Jackson with a bobblehead and tickets to the Braves. Talk about that in a bit. What happens when you summons yourself to court? Tain't good. Also, Jimothy the raccoon. Remember him? He comes to the rescue. Did you get Cyclospora from Taco Bell? I'll tell you a little more about a payout. And we got a stupid criminal that hits close to home. What was this boy thinking? I will detail it. Here's T.G. Shepherd, one for the money. Right here with Jimbo on the radio. 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

There's you some Toby on a Monday. How do you like me now? Right here with Jimbo on the radio. After King George, a very stupid criminal close to home.

0: 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Hallelujah! We've got tickets to the Braves, and it just happens to be on Alan Jackson bobblehead night. That's coming to the Braves, and so will you if you join me on the cafe. Well, this boy, he's just stupid. I mean stupid. What did he steal? $17,000 worth of Little Debbie's.
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17: Mostly
10: mostly cloudy skies for today with the chance for scattered thundershowers. High temperatures in the mid to upper 80s. Tonight, a few thundershowers early, otherwise mostly cloudy with lows near 70. Tuesday, a slightly better chance for afternoon storms, high temps in the upper 80s. And for Wednesday, additional chances for scattered thundershowers, highs nearing 90. From the Storm Track 9 Weather Center, I'm meteorologist Olivia Glass.
0: 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Right now, Chattabunga, not bad. Cloudy skies and 76.
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0: First, there was lightning. Then, there was cash from his son. Details on the way. Here's Sarah Evans.

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0: I know what I was feeling. What was I thinking? I guess I was thinking about that tank top.
1: Dierks Bentley wasn't thinking. What was I thinking? 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The Food City Grand Ole Opry Brain Teaser will kick back up on Wednesday. 4:20 will be your first clue on Wednesday. Friday at 5:10, you figure it out. You got a pair of tickets to the Grand Ole Opry. It's the Food City Grand Ole Opry Brain Teaser right here on the Q. Well, a Utah man, he was driving down the interstate when kaboom! Lightning hit his truck.
2: Just as we're talking, boom, I just get rocked. Now, it was just kind of like, for me, big flash of light, and it happened so fast. The truck just got like violently shook, and then like just a big flash of light, and it took me a few seconds to realize, holy crap, I just got struck by lightning. I wasn't thinking about this at the time until the truck was on fire, but I lost a lot of tools. I probably had a few $1,000s worth of tools in the truck because I'm a general contractor and that's what I do. So then he flashes this wad of cash and he's like, here, Dad, you can have this to replace your tools. I just felt so loved.
1: His 9-year-old son was saving that money for a dirt bike, and that fella ought to be thankful for the tires on his truck because that's what kept him safe.
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Gary Bob McIntyre. I'm not that lonely yet. 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

0: Yeah. The kids are going to love it. I sort of want Big and Rich back on there. I like that one better. But game day kicks off in, 27 days.
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0: 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We'll kick off hour two of Jimbo on the radio with a celebration of August. Right now, it's Mel McDaniel and that Louisiana Saturday night.

0: Tulsa size matters right here with Jimbo on the radio as we start the 11 o'clock hour. You know, August is the official month for a lot of things.
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0: Oh, welcome to the month of August. 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

Morgan, that international harvester right here with Jimbo on the radio. Did you eat at Taco Bell and get cyclospora? I've got details coming up after Ricky Van Shelton that you're going to

0: 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Huh? 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Well, did you eat at Taco Bell and, get the cyclospora?
1: You could be.

0: Well, if you ate at Taco Bell and actually come down with cyclospora, here's some news for you. There is a class action lawsuit that is seeking damages of at least $200 for customers who purchased Taco Bell items and that had that bad lettuce on it. It's still in the early stages, though, so you got to give this time to develop. So, sort of like, well, the cyclospora probably went faster than the lawsuit will.
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3: Take 1 minute to hear a personal message from John Rose, farmer and businessman.
4: 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You put seed in the ground and humble yourself before the Lord. I'm John Rose. I learned about Jesus in Sunday school. That's how my boys are growing up too.
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9: Mostly cloudy skies for today with a chance for scattered thundershowers. High temperatures in the mid to upper 80s. Tonight, a few thundershowers early, otherwise mostly cloudy with lows near 70. Tuesday, a slightly better chance for afternoon storms, high temps in the upper 80s. And for Wednesday, additional chances for scattered thundershowers, highs nearing 90. From the Storm Track 9 Weather Center, I'm meteorologist Olivia Glass.
0: Thanks, Olivia. Mostly cloudy here in Chattanooga, 78.
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0: What happens when a judge gets a summons to go to court? His own court? I'll have details. Here's Jody Messina.
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0: Ford right here with Jimbo on the radio on this Monday. I know the weekend's too short, but there's another one coming up. And it's another legendary week. See how I tied that one in? I'm just tying them left and right today. It's brought to you by Lane Funeral Home, Southcrest Chapel. Our legendary weekend goes way back. Starts Friday night, 6 o'clock, right here on the Q. Well, what happens when a judge gets a summons to court in his own court? Get this. Judge Michael E. Henson. He was driving with a cell phone in his hand. Popo saw him, pulled him over. Yep, gave him a ticket. Needless to say, he found himself guilty and imposed the maximum penalty of a $60 fine. How embarrassing. You're a judge. Follow the law.
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1: No, no, no! Every single time.
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0: Cafe just around the corner. Request on the Q mobile app, or I will open up the phone lines for you here in just a bit. Here's the number, so you got it, 423-702-9799. Well, y'all remember Jimothy the raccoon. You know, it's the little fella that was born with a shortened spine. He's become an internet sensation thanks to the videos. I've actually posted him on our website. Well, needless to say, a local artist up there in Seattle painted a portrait of Jimothy and auctioned it off for charity. It raised over $6,500 for this painting of Jimothy. Well, guess what? It didn't stop there. The community just kept pitching in, and they finally raised over $58,000 for the Ballard Food Bank as they help out folks up there in Seattle. Jimothy, going to the food bank. Giving out food, not taking it.
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1: Good afternoon there, buddy. How's his life doing?
0: Oh, doing good, doing good.
1: Well, how about Joe D. Messina, my Give a Damn's Busted?
0: Okie doke, here's your Joe D. Messina, my Give a Damn's Busted. And later this hour, Atlanta Braves tickets for the Alan Jackson Bobblehead Night.

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1: Well, how are you doing today?
0: I am well. How are you?
1: I'm doing great. I listen to you guys all the time.
0: Well, thank you.
1: Well, we appreciate you so much. Would you please play that Eagles version with Vince Gill of Seven Bridges Row?
0: I sure will.
1: That was just beautiful.
0: I've got it, and I'll play it.
1: Thank you so much.
2: There are stars in the sun.

All right, kids, I've got a pair of tickets to the Atlanta Braves for this Thursday night. Why is that so special? It is the Alan Jackson bobblehead night. You want to go? You be my 10th caller right now, 423-702-9799, and I will give you a pair of tickets to the Braves and get that Alan Jackson bobblehead right here on Q97.3, 99.3.

0: Classic Country Cafe. Hi there. Who am I talking to?
1: Nathaniel Thomas.
0: Hi, Nathaniel. How you doing, brother?
1: Good. How are you doing?
0: I'm doing good. You got yourself an Alan Jackson bobblehead. You're going to the game.
1: That's awesome.
0: Well, you hang on, and I will tell you how to get your tickets, okay?
1: Yes, sir.
0: And don't fret. I am not done yet. I got more to give away. And that Alan Jackson bobblehead, that's cool. I want one. Somebody bring me one, please.

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0: 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Hello there.
1: Hi, I'd like to request a song.
0: Throw it at me.
1: The Highwayman.
0: That I can play.
1: I'm calling from, once again, this is Ray from Harrisburg, Pennsylvania.
0: Well, my friend, I appreciate you listening on the Q mobile app, and you just let me know anytime when you want a song played.
1: Okay, I listen to you every day.
0: Thank you, brother.
1: You're welcome. Have a good day.

full tie-up for you in drive time traffic. 24 eastbound at Rossville Boulevard, the left lane is closed. So move over to the right two lanes to get by. Got a broken down there. PDOT is out with them, so make sure you move over to

I told you I had more Atlanta Braves tickets to give away. You be my 10th caller now, 423-702-9799. Two tickets to this Thursday night's ball game and the Alan Jackson bobblehead that night as well. So, caller 10, you're a winner, 423-702-9799.

0: Classic Country Cafe. Who am I talking to?
1: Kim Worthen.
0: Well, hi, Kim. How are you?
1: Good.
0: Well, that's good. You'll be doing even better if I said you were caller 10, wouldn't you?
1: Oh, that would be great.
0: Well, you are. You're number 10.
1: Oh, yay!
0: You've got the tickets to the Atlanta Braves, and they're giving away the Alan Jackson bobblehead, so you're going to get a double whammy, a winner. Good for you.
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4: Mostly cloudy skies for today with a chance for scattered thundershowers. High temperatures in the mid to upper 80s. Tonight, a few thundershowers early, otherwise mostly cloudy with lows near 70. Tuesday, a slightly better chance for afternoon storms, high temps in the upper 80s. And for Wednesday, additional chances for scattered thundershowers, highs nearing 90. From the Storm Track 9 Weather Center, I'm meteorologist Olivia Glass.
5: Thanks, Olivia. Right now, cloudy skies and 81.
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5: Don't forget now, I-24 westbound at Rossville Boulevard. Left lane closed. Move over to the right. If you're traveling 75 southbound, right around 41 Highway in Dalton, you need to move over to the right. The two left lanes are blocked for some road construction, that is. Here's our boys from Fort Payne. Here's Alabama and that old flame on the cafe.
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0: Lynn Black, We Tell Ourselves, right here with Jimbo on the radio. And a big happy birthday to my son, Justin. I love you, buddy. Happy birthday, and I know you love Clint Black, so that was a great way to start out the 1 o'clock hour of Jimbo on the radio.
1: Introducing the most amazing thing since the International Space Station, or the Heart-Lung Machine. It's the sand-resistant beach towel.
2: No.
1: Yes.
2: A towel.
1: Yes.
2: That I can take to the beach.
1: Uh-huh.
2: Where there is sand everywhere.
1: That's right.
2: Put it on the sand.
1: Keep going.
2: And it resists the sand.
1: Yes.
2: My head is going to explode.
1: We should be so lucky. But we are lucky, because now mankind has the sand-resistant beach towel. Stop whatever you are doing and get the most amazing invention in the history of ever. How did we ever live without it?
0: I feel the sudden urge to order like 10 of those things. Huh, here's Johnny Lee. Beach towel. No sand. Really? Here's Johnny Lee. Give me 10.

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Sometimes the space between I give up and I got this is the time it takes to hear just the right song. 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

hand and toes right here with Jimbo on the radio. Well, Jason Aldean has some news for you. And you know what? I think he's absolutely right. Details coming up after his Take a Little Ride right here on Jimbo on the Radio, Q97.3, 99.3.

0: Jason Aldean, take a little ride right here with Jimbo on the radio. 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Hard to believe that song is already 14 years old. Already. Wow. Time flies, don't it? Well, Jason Aldean, he was recently asked what he wishes could instantly get rid of in country music. And his response actually tied to the whole nation. He said, social media. Across the board. Get rid of it. Of course, he said, just like all of us, you know, social media, it's a great thing. It's got some good things out there, but people just get wrapped up in it. He said, they can't get out of their phones now, so they're oblivious to what's going on in the outside world, and it drives them crazy. Me too. You're in the store shopping. Instead of shopping, they're looking down at their phone. They walk right into the clothes rack. And act like it's the clothes rack's fault for falling into them.
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16: Mostly cloudy skies for today with a chance for scattered thundershowers, high temperatures in the mid to upper 80s. Tonight, a few thundershowers early, otherwise mostly cloudy with lows near 70. Tuesday, a slightly better chance for afternoon storms, high temps in the upper 80s. And for Wednesday, additional chances for scattered thundershowers, highs nearing 90. From the Storm Track 9 Weather Center, I'm meteorologist Olivia Glass.
0: Thanks, Olivia. Right now, Chattanooga, cloudy skies and 79. You took a picture of what? And you work where? That's That's why you ended up in the Po-Po House. Another stupid criminal coming up. Here's Brooks and Dunn working on my next broken heart on Q97 390.

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0: Pritikin, that ain't my truck right here with Jimbo on the radio on this Monday afternoon. Hope you're having a good one. 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Sometimes you get stories that just make you go, what in the heck were you thinking? 44-year-old Jessica Johnson. She is a licensed nursing assistant. And she was taking care of an elderly dementia patient. And she took a picture of said dementia patient. Inappropriately. Yeah, she was sent this to her ex-girlfriend with the quote, my first room, ugh, LMAO. The girlfriend sent it to law enforcement. They decided to arrest her. Voyeurism. It's a third-degree felony. The 93-year-old had no clue. She had dementia. She had no clue. So 44-year-old Jessica Johnson charged with that felony and posted bond of $5,000. She needs a stupid criminal sign.
1: It is so hot in here.
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0: office explosion. No one was even close to number one. We'll tell you the box office report. Here's Travis, where corn don't grow.
1: As we sat on the front porch of that old gray house where I was born and raised,

Then there's country, the Gatlin Brothers. The lady takes the cowboy every time. Ain't nobody else gonna play that. Just us. Classic country legends. Yeah, I'm on my soapbox. Q 97.3, 99.3. Didn't even have to drag the thing out from under the counter. All right, kids, time for the box office report. And this one wasn't even close. I have trouble with this one. Moana? They need to use, I can't pronounce, $5.3 million for number five. Stop laughing. Minions and Monsters was number four with $5.8. Toy Story hangs in there, number five, at $6.3 for the third place. The Odyssey pulled in a whopping $51 million for number two. But even that

0: Jaws not close to the number one movie over the weekend. And my wife and I noticed that the box office, the AMC over there in East River, man, the place was packed. And here's the reason why. The number one movie that pulled in $355 million over the weekend. Yeah, Spider-Man, Brand New Day.
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0: 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Certainly hope you enjoyed the show today. I appreciate you listening every Monday through Friday from the bottom of my heart. Love you. Thank you very much. See you tomorrow. Dale Mitchell is next. Here's Earl Thomas Conley. Your love's on the line right here on Classic Country Legends. 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

0: 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And we'll have another Food City Grand Ole Opry brain teaser for you this Friday afternoon at 5:10. Whoever solves it first each week wins themselves a pair of tickets to the Grand Ole Opry. This past Friday, Emma Crisp of Kimball solved the brain teaser, picks up those Opry tickets. You could be next. And we have clues to help you decipher it. We'll give you your first clue at about 4:20 on Wednesday afternoon. Also clues at that time on Thursday and Friday for the Food City Grand Ole Opry brain teaser with Classic Country Q97.3, 99.3, where Leanne Womack is on the way next.
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14: Mostly cloudy skies for today with a chance for scattered thundershowers. High temperatures in the mid to upper 80s. Tonight, a few thundershowers early, otherwise mostly cloudy with lows near 70. Tuesday, a slightly better chance for afternoon storms, high temps in the upper 80s. And for Wednesday, additional chances for scattered thundershowers, highs nearing 90. From the Storm Track 9 Weather Center, I'm meteorologist Olivia Glass. Q9.

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And a good afternoon. Hope you're doing well today. Hope you had a good weekend. It goes by fast, doesn't it? Here's T. Graham Brown. She Couldn't Love Me Anymore on Classic Country, Q97.3, 99.3.

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0: 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Storm Track 9 Weather Center forecast. And Dolly and Kenny standing by for you next.
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11: Mostly cloudy skies for today with a chance for scattered thundershowers. High temperatures in the mid to upper 80s. Tonight, a few thundershowers early, otherwise mostly cloudy with lows near 70. Tuesday, a slightly better chance for afternoon storms, high temps in the upper 80s. And for Wednesday, additional chances for scattered thundershowers, highs nearing 90. From the Storm Track 9 Weather Center, I'm meteorologist Olivia Glass.

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0: 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It's the Salvation Army in both Chattanooga and Cleveland collecting bottled water and box fans to help out this hot summer. 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

0: 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There's Tanya Tucker. My arms stay open all night on your home for Classic Country Legends as we take our first look at this afternoon's drive time traffic. Robin Daniels is on duty, hard at work in the drive time traffic center.
1: And 24 eastbound, not bad this afternoon, about 11 or 12 minutes to get from downtown to the split. There is a broken down vehicle between Rossville Boulevard and the bottom of the ridge cut. Everything is out of the roadway. Westbound 24, just a bit slow passing downtown. 153 looks good between I-75 and the dam. 75 southbound, GDOT had some road crews out doing some maintenance between Tunnel Hill and Rocky Face. Looks like they finished that up for the day. Still a couple of slow spots there. Northbound on 75 is good. Watch out for an accident. Brainerd Road at Lovell Avenue. And keep in mind that Lower Mill Road, Boy Scout Road, and Sandwich Road are all closed at their respective railroad crossings. Crews out doing maintenance there.
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0: 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Another song that just never gets old. Alabama and Dixieland Delight. It's 421, and every week, or I should say every so often, we give away a pair of tickets to the Grand Ole Opry along with backstage passes for after the show. And Molly Countess of Chattanooga was our latest winner of that pair of tickets and backstage post-show passes. And you could be next. Just go to twanglife.net. 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And we pull those at random times all year long. 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
1: And you're looking good this afternoon. 24 eastbound is going to be about 11 or 12 minutes to get from downtown to the split. Westbound 24 is just a bit slow passing downtown, but no real problem. 153 is looking good between I-75 and the dam. 75 moving well between Cleveland and Dalton. And we'll remind you again, Lower Mill Road, Boy Scout Road, and Sandwich Road closed at their respective railroad crossings.
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13: Partly cloudy skies for tonight, just a slight chance of a shower, lows in the low 70s. On Tuesday, partly sunny, mainly scattered afternoon and evening thundershowers, 85 to 90, and more of the same on Wednesday with those afternoon thundershowers. From the StormTrack 9 Weather Center, I'm senior meteorologist Bill Race.
0: Right now, we have mostly cloudy skies and 82 degrees. Q90.

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But this morning when you told me you didn't feel special anymore, well, that broke my heart. 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

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I'm so sorry. Well, I've been spending too much time on making a living.

0: 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Jeff Bates and those long, slow kisses on your home for Classic Country Legends. Giving away more passes to Soaky Mountain Water Park this afternoon. I've got pairs of those to give away any and every time we open up the free ticket window between now and 7. 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

0: 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And Crazy for Your Love is 449. The Pet Placement Center at 5975 Dayton Boulevard needs volunteers. 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That's once again at 5975 Dayton Boulevard if you're going to go by and offer to volunteer. Coming up, Clint Black standing by for you. And right now, an update on drive time traffic. Robin's got that for us at the Drive Time Traffic Center.
1: 24 eastbound, 10 or 11 minutes from downtown to the split. Westbound 24, 4 or 5 minutes to get from Rossville Boulevard to downtown. Then you're good. 153, no problem between I-75 and the dam. 75 is looking good between Cleveland and Dalton. Watch out for accidents norcross at Eli and Shalford at Lee Parkway.
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0: 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Sometimes you just got to dance. That's the Chicks on your home for Classic Country Legends. It's 5:09. Still got more Soaky Mountain Water Park tickets to give away with the free ticket window this afternoon. Keep listening for your chance to win yourself a pair of those anytime we open it here on Q97-399-3. And an extra long set of continuous Classic Country set to kick off for you next with Garth Brooks. Stand by for that as we check drive time traffic to Robin for that in the drive time traffic center.
1: And once again, an easy ride for a Monday afternoon. 24 eastbound, about 9 or 10 minutes from downtown at the split. Westbound 24 is a little slow passing downtown. 153 looks good between I-75 and the dam. 75 moving well between Cleveland and Dalton. Police still on the scene of an accident, Shalford Road at Lee Highway. And again, we'll remind you that Lower Mill Road, Boy Scout Road, and Sandswich Road all closed at their respective railroad crossings for maintenance.
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4: Partly cloudy skies for tonight, just a slight chance of a shower, lows in the low 70s. On Tuesday, partly sunny, mainly scattered afternoon and evening thundershowers, 85 to 90, and more of the same on Wednesday with those afternoon thundershowers. From the StormTrack 9 Weather Center, I'm senior meteorologist Bill Race.
0: We have partly cloudy skies right now and 81 degrees.

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1: Big John. Big John. Every morning at the mine, you could see him arrive. He stood 6'6" and weighed 245, kind of broad at the shoulder and narrow at the hip.

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And if you spoke at all, you just said hi to Big John. Somebody said he came from New Orleans, where he got in a fight over a Cajun queen and a crashing blow from a huge right hand.

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With Jackson Timbers, they started back down. Then came that rumble way down in the ground. And as smoke and gas belched out of that mine, everybody knew it was the end of the line for Big John.

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0: 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Glenn Campbell doing Rhinestone Cowboy at 549. Congratulations to Daniel Ritchie of Rainesville, Alabama, our latest winner of a pair of tickets to Soaky Mountain Water Park in Sevierville, giving those away every afternoon this week. Anytime we open the free ticket window between 2 and 7, so listen for your chance to win yourself a pair right here on Classic Country, Q97, 399.3. 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
1: And 24 is going to be 11 or 12 minutes to get from downtown to the split. Westbound on 24 is a little slow passing downtown. 153 looks good between I-75 and the dam. 75, couple of slow spots both directions between Cleveland and Ooltewah. Getting some rain in that area, so traffic is slow because of that. No major problem. Otherwise, 75 looks good.
2: Hey, it's Big D and Bubba. Tomorrow on the show, it's going to be Cassette Tape Tuesday. I have a very cool cassette from my humble beginnings in radio that I'm bringing in. One of my old air checks, one of my sample tapes. I'm excited and embarrassed ahead of time.
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Good evening, this is Dale Mitchell. I hope your Monday has gone well today, as well as Mondays can go. 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

0: 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He takes and plays your request for the entire hour. Whatever you want to hear, he'll put it on for you. He's also got Atlanta Braves tickets to give away again tomorrow for their game on August 6th. So listen again tomorrow for Jimbo on the radio and the all-request Classic Country Cafe, brought to you every weekday from noon to 1 by Heritage Funeral Home, East Brainerd Chapel, right here on Classic Country, Q97.3, 99.3. 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
9: Partly cloudy skies for tonight. Just a slight chance of a shower. Lows in the low 70s. On Tuesday, partly sunny. Mainly scattered afternoon and evening thundershowers. 85 to 90. And more of the same on Wednesday with those afternoon thundershowers. From the Storm Track 9 Weather Center, I'm senior meteorologist Bill Race.
0: Mostly cloudy skies right now. We have 83 degrees. Q9.

0: 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There's Lone Star and What About Now. And all you yard sale fanatics, don't forget the world's longest yard sale is happening along Highway 27 starting on August 6th. That is Thursday, and running through the weekend. It goes from Addison, Michigan to Gadsden, Alabama. Of course, a big section of that here on Highway 127 through Tennessee. 4 days, six states, 690 miles. Once again, world's longest yard sale going on this week and through the weekend, August 6th through the 9th, Thursday through Sunday. A reminder from Classic Country Q97 399.3, where Dwight Yoakam is coming up for you next.
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3: 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I learned about Jesus in Sunday school. 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
2: The son of a school teacher and a farmer. 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

as real as the sweat on your brow when you got down on one knee and held out that ring. 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

0: coming up. 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
1: I told you the other day who was first. Now lots of you are wondering who wound up last. We're talking about this new list of the best and worst states in the United States of America. And I believe in my heart of hearts they got this wrong. And later on, this guy is tougher than the Marlboro Man, Mr. T, and The Rock all rolled into one. What happened to him, and did he really just walk it off?
0: Riding with the Roddy.

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1: If you're in Utah, every single morning might be the start of your best day ever because they have climbed to number one on the U.S. News Best States ranking list. Then the question started coming in. Who was at the bottom of this list? Well, it was the Sportsman's Paradise of Louisiana. They came in dead last in the overall rankings. Of course, what one must consider is the margin of error, and it's clear to me, whoever came up with this list did not take the time to sit down and eat, or things would have looked a little bit different.
0: Rowdy Yates and Riding with Rowdy.
2: I was always flat-footed, and I always had the excruciating foot pains my whole life. When I'd walk, I'd have to sit down just watching people go by you.
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10: Partly cloudy skies for tonight, just a slight chance of a shower, lows in the low 70s. On Tuesday, partly sunny, mainly scattered afternoon and evening thundershowers, 85 to 90, and more of the same on Wednesday with those afternoon thundershowers. From the StormTrack 9 Weather Center, I'm senior meteorologist Bill Race. Q90.

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2: My goodness, what a sour tone some of my rowdy friends on Facebook have today. Normally, you know, they're happy and cheery when you follow me at Rowdy Vision, but that is not the case today. Terry says, my coworker almost died. He doesn't know it, but he definitely almost did. Jack just posted, today I heard someone say, real wealth is mental health, which means I'm broke twice as much. And then there is Steve, who is handing out a healthy dose of snark. He just posted, if no one has told you that you are beautiful today, keep scrolling. It might be down there somewhere.
0: You are Riding with Rowdy.
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1: Hey, I wanted to give you an update on hiker David Cifaldi. He is A-OK and will make a full recovery after he slipped on a rock and was impaled by one of his trekking poles while walking along a mountainside somewhere in Montana. How tough is this guy? I'm about to tell you. He and his friends decided to walk down the mountain to avoid paying for an expensive helicopter flight to the emergency room. And by the way, he was still skewered at the time. I think the lesson learned today, kids, is this. In a life...

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